0: Let me sleep in the slumber of tomorrow. There's nowhere we need to be that will not be there. 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Be sure to make me win. 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
2: Whoa, did I frighten you? Didn't mean to. Sorry, howdy. My name is Woody, and this is Andy's room.
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2: 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I can't stop Andy from growing up. 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
3: 第三步，温柔告别童年，解读了放手与传承的成长真谛。第四步，突破宿命桎梏，让玩具挣脱依附，寻得属于自己的心灵自由。
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3: 时光不老，青春不散。时隔七年，玩具总动员五梦幻回归，为我们开启崭新的冒险篇章。
6: You stay here. I'm going with them.
7: You don't think I can do it?
8: We talked to Andrew, our director writer.And we, I asked him, said, how did this come to pass? Because we both thought
9: we were done.
8: And he said, well, you know, they said I could do anything I wanted to. And I had this idea for this next Toy Story movie. My first reaction was, sure, yes.
9: Yes, yeah.
8: I'm in. What do you want me to do? That's what I felt lucky beyond belief.
9: Yep.
10: Bonnie, there's a package for you.
11: Hi there, I'm Lilypad. Let's play.
12: Extinction, not again.
3: 老玩具们此番迎来前所未有的艰巨挑战，数字时代的冲击，新一代人工智能的崛起，让传统玩具面临被遗忘的危机。智能平板的神通广大与过气玩偶的力不从心形成鲜明对比，一场关于存在意义的较量悄然上演。
13: I don't know, Jesse. 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
15: Whoa, whoa, I come in peace.
16: It's been too long, cowboy.
3: 曾经炽热执拗的牛仔，平添了岁月沉淀的从容与沧桑。
17: Good to be back.
8: Here's what happened. He was played with enough. That hat goes on and off and on and off and on and off and on and off. He loses it a lot, finds it, puts it back on, screws it down, and alas, that causes some wear and tear in the head area.
18: What are you, some sort of old man toy?
19: What?
20: She thinks you're old because you're bald, Woody.
8: But he can still do absolutely everything he ever did, and he's still just as sharp with his duty. So it's just experience, not mileage, experience.
9: There you go. Where were you in Bo Peep, though? Where were you?
8: We live a busy life.
9: Busy life, and Dirk Kaboom was with you?
8: Dirk was there, and you know, every now and again, Dirk has to find my hat.
9: Okay.
3: 而本片更动人的和解，是女主角翠丝对自己过往的终极拯救。在前作中，翠丝始终被童年的创伤裹挟，被抛弃的阴影是她多年无法拂去的心结。而在本片中，命运终于赠予他一场迟来的圆满。
21: Bonnie still needs us.
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8: Never mind that there's the number 5 on it. It's just the next Toy Story.
9: It's another story.
8: It's another Toy Story. It's not the fifth of one. It's all
9: yes.
8: ongoing. It's an ongoing saga.
9: He says it best.
22: Wait for us!

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1: We should most important you learn is culture, discipline, respect. Keep these three words in your mind, go to your whole life.
2: Again,
1: this is your home. Anytime you come back, welcome.
3: Thank you, Jackie. 本次国际青少年动作电影文化交流活动汇聚了31位热爱动作影视的青少年，他们在5天的交流中学习各类功夫与动作影片创作，沉浸式感受中国功夫内核。成家班的教练们也为他们量身定制了一系列内容丰富的课程，不少陪同前来的家长亲眼见证孩子刻苦训练，自信蜕变，纷纷为这场兼具文化底蕴与实战体验的交流活动点赞。
4: It's her confidence level and her excitement of doing the skills and just growing in strength and stamina. It's so fun to watch her grow and to just see.How excited she is and to be able to kind of show off some of her skills that she's been learning.
5: He trained hard. When he would come home at night, he would tell the things that he had practiced and learned and show the bruises on his arms as he did the body work and the forms that he learned. So this has been, I noticed that he stands taller and he walks a little bit more proud because of what he's learned here at the training.
6: 主要课程其实还是以兴趣为主，会中国我们武术肯定是要包括的啊，比如说一些拳法呀、八极啊、太极啊，还有八卦呀，我们都会让他们尝试去训练。
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9: The first thing that came to mind was beauty. It was
10: beauty.
9: It was just so stunning to watch, and it just flowed, and the visuals were so enjoyable.
11: As first of all, surprised at the fact that there were words spoken with them, because the first time I was never actually see the movie start to finish where I didn't see the words. So what impressed me was that it actually got my attention the entire time.
12: Like the song, they're just get the song.
13: It's a bit, I think that is a cover, right?
12: Yeah, you got me tired in my chair.
13: Yeah.
12: And I was like, ugh.
14: 今天你看到有很多小朋友在这里，他们都来看，我特别特别的震撼，中国文化的深蕴。所以特别让我自豪呢。
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15: It's been too long, cowboy.
16: We talked to Andrew, our director-writer, and I asked him, said, how did this come to pass? Because we both thought
17: we were done.
16: We were done. And he said, well, I had this idea for this next Toy Story movie. I said, great, what do you want me to do? That's what I felt lucky beyond belief.
17: Yep.
2: Help from someone from the same century.
10: So long, toys.
17: Our mission on this planet is to make a child happy.
3: 第五部的诞生来自一个新的时代故事。当孩子的童年越来越被屏幕和科技产品占据，玩具该如何陪伴孩子？在这个新故事里，玩具们也被赋予了新的看点。胡迪不再只是记忆里完美无缺的牛仔警长，外面世界长年累月的经验也在他身上留下了痕迹。
16: He was played with enough. That hat goes on and off and on and off and on and off and on and off.

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4: 130-10101101101101101101101101101101101101101101101101101101101101101101101101101101101101101101101101101101101101101101101101101101101101101101101101101101101101101101101101101101101101101101101101101101101101101101101101101101101101101101101101101101101101101101101101101101101101101101101101101101101101101101101101101101101101101101101101101101101101101101101101101101101101101101101101101101101101101101101101101101101101101101101101101101101101101101101101101101101101101101101101101101101101101101101101101101101101101101101101101101101101101101101101101101101101101101101101101101101101101101101101101101101101101101101101101101101101101101101101101101101101101101101101101101101101101101101101101101101101101101101101101101101101101101101101101101101101101101101101101101101101101101101101101101101101101101101101101101101101101101101101101101101101101101101101101101101101101101101101101101101101101101101101101101101101101101101101101101101101101101101101101101101101101101101101101101101101101101101101101101101101101101101101101101101101101101101101101101101101101101101101101101101101101101101101101101101101101101101
3: 谁呀、啊？